0: Since I left that little old lady, I wrote a letter to my own mother.
1: Oh, that's swell of you, Lou. I'm so proud of you. What'd you say, Lou?
0: Dear Mom,
1: I can see that so plain in her mom.
0: She's gonna love this.
1: Oh, she'll love that.
0: What? Dear Mom.
1: Yes?
0: Let's hear from you more often. Yes. Even if it's only $5 or $10.

0: Can you hear me? I asked if you had any leftovers from last night's supper.
1: Ralph, we're eating at my mother's.
0: I told you I am not going to your mother's. I'm too tired and I gotta get to bed early.
1: You'll still get to bed early. We'll go to mother's, eat supper, and come right home.
0: Now, you know I'm not that kind of a man. I'm not the kind that eats and runs.
1: Eats and runs? The way you eat, you're lucky if you can walk.

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0: Maya, what's the matter?
1: My son lets me live in a place like this. He's such a good boy.
0: Yeah, well, who's the queen, huh? Come on now, try those peeps.

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0: The home of Quinn and Cantera in the morning. Picks 106. Rocking out some ZZ Top here on the third shift. It's the Red Eye Rock Lounge. What's going on?
1: Hey, crew fan, welcome back. No more time off allowed for you. Thank you.
0: It was one day.

0: Thanks playing Capital Lands Classic Rock. I have some advice for you tonight. Look up the interview on CBS with Don Henley, because he said that basically 2026, good chance it's going to be the final year for the band, that he's not getting any younger. He wants to spend more time with family. He wants to travel instead of traveling to do concerts, traveling to be like a normal human being. So look up the interview on CBS, Don Henley saying 2026 is probably it. So if you've never seen the Eagles, this year has to be the year. If you
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0: 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Queen and Bowie, it's the Red Eye Rock Lounge Radio Show. Cash contest is back on this Monday. What's going on?
1: If I won that $1,000,
0: yeah,
1: I'd buy my husband probably a 20-pack of beer.
0: Oh, wow, man. That's a lucky man.

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Quinn and Cantara bring the morning mayhem. We supply the rock. Picks 106.

0: 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There you go.
1: So that guy
0: Picks.
1: From Plainfield, Mass.
0: Plainfield, okay.
1: So he's listening to Picks. He's listening to us when we were over in Springfield.
2: Is that station still there? Is our station
1: still there? I saw the trends for him.
0: All right. Well, we really appreciate that, dude, listening out there.
1: Yeah, we appreciate all you guys listening.
0: Absolutely.
1: It's nice that you steadfast ass crack is pulled over.
0: Yeah.
1: You let the man through.
0: Thank you, Buzzy. I mean? Thank you, Big Ron.
1: Thank you. Thank you, family man.
0: Absolutely.
1: Let a new guy in the club, you know?
0: Welcome to the show, pal.
1: All right, working on the feed for you guys, headlines, the news and sports on the way. The Knicks sweep, gas prices, we got your local average for you.
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0: It's Quinn and Cantara, Pix 106. Morning, Kaplan. Happy Monday.
1: So I don't know. This could have been on the internet forever here, but I saw the cutest thing this weekend, and
0: sure.
1: I thought, well, we'll play this because Noah Kahan was the musical guest on SNL.
0: Yes.
1: But by the way, we got effed up news coming up, but just real quickly here. Yeah. I'm under the assumption everyone knows the smash hit from him from Stick Season from years ago.
0: Yeah, I hope so.
1: Here's a little bit of it. It's not replacing the face and memories or something, even smoking weed. It's not replacing. I am terrified. He's got that line, and then later on, he's going to say, drinking alcohol.

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0: If you turned it up loud in high school and college, it's still here. 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

We're lucky enough to have the Foreigner Lynyrd Skynyrd tour coming to SPAC this summer, but how would you like to go see that tour in another city and pick that city? 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

of Quinn and Cantera, Picks 106. You know, there was punk rock and there was the Sex Pistols and all that, but no band ever had the writing or the sound that this band did. I'm talking about Nirvana.

0: Kix 106. We just got out of the Black Crowes getaway just 2 weeks ago. Guns N' Roses just finished up last night. Now we have Weezer. You ready to go out with Weezer on this upcoming tour? Huge, man. Pinkerton's 30th anniversary. A lot of great music and so much more. And yours on our contest page right now. Especially if you're listening on the app, this makes it so much easier. 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